0: questioned their 28-year-old suspect after the former minister was found dead at her home on Dartmoor last Thursday. It comes as Devon and Cornwall police have been forced to defend their response to her death. Here's Police Commissioner Alison Hernandez.
1: I'm confident that Devon and Cornwall police has provided a substantial and professional response to Anne Widdecombe's death. I'm sure the impact of this major operation has meant that some people have had to wait longer for routine services.
0: Former Prime Minister Boris Johnson's defended his handling of PPE during the COVID pandemic. The official inquiry has found £10 billion was wasted on equipment. The Hillsborough law has been unanimously backed by MPs. New legislation will force public officials to cooperate when investigations take place. And Spain are through to the final of the World Cup after beating France 2-0. That's the latest from Radio News Hub. I'm David Hall.
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0: Counter-terrorism police say Anne Widdecombe was the victim of a targeted attack. The 78-year-old was found dead at her home on Dartmoor last Thursday. Assistant Commissioner Lawrence Taylor is head of counter-terrorism policing.
1: We are still working to understand the extent of any planning or preparation and the motivation that sits behind that attack. We have also been granted a warrant of further detention, which means the suspect can now be held for questioning for up to 7 days under the Terrorism Act.
0: £10 billion wasted, NHS staff not properly protected and a tech system in crisis. That's the finding of the COVID inquiry on PPE. The long-delayed Hillsborough law has finally cleared the House of Commons. MPs have voted unanimously on new legislation. Chancellor Rachel Reeves has delivered her annual Mansion House speech. She says the British economy is strong and Britain has beaten the odds once again. And Spain are through to the final of the World Cup after beating France 2-0. That's the latest from Radio News Hub. I'm David Hall.
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I've been spending way too long checking my tongue in the mirror and bending over backwards just to try to see it clearer, but my breath fogged up the glass, and so I drew

0: Widdicombe died in a brutal and targeted attack. Counter-terrorism police say they've been given more time to question their 28-year-old suspect after the former minister was found dead at her home on Dartmoor last Thursday. It comes as Devon and Cornwall police have been forced to defend their response to her death. Here's Police Commissioner Alison Hernandez.
1: I'm confident that Devon and Cornwall police has provided a substantial and professional response to Anne Widdicombe's death. I'm sure the impact of this major operation has meant that some people have had to wait longer for routine services.
0: Former Prime Minister Boris Johnson's defended his handling of PPE during the COVID pandemic. The official inquiry has found £10 billion was wasted on equipment. The Hillsborough law has been unanimously backed by MPs. New legislation will force public officials to cooperate when investigations take place. And Spain are through to the final of the World Cup after beating France 2-0. That's the latest from Radio News Hub. I'm David Hall.
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0: when you're up early, we are too. 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
1: Counter-terrorism police say Anne Widdecombe was the victim of a targeted attack. The 78-year-old was found dead at her home on Dartmoor last Thursday. Assistant Commissioner Lawrence Taylor is head of counter-terrorism policing.
2: We are still working to understand the extent of any planning or preparation and the motivation that sits behind that attack. We have also been granted a warrant of further detention, which means the suspect can now be held for questioning for up to 7 days under the Terrorism Act.
1: £10 billion wasted, NHS staff not properly protected and a tech system in crisis. That's the finding of the COVID inquiry on PPE. The long-delayed Hillsborough law has finally cleared the House of Commons. MPs have voted unanimously on new legislation. Chancellor Rachel Reeves has delivered her annual Mansion House speech. She says the British economy is strong and Britain has beaten the odds once again. And Spain are through to the final of the World Cup after beating France 2-0. That's the latest from Radio News Hub. I'm David Hall.
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1: I take her out to fancy restaurants. She takes the sadness out of me. I make her cards on her birthday. She makes me a better man. I take her water when she's thirsty.

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1: Anne Widdecombe died in a brutal and targeted attack. Counter-terrorism police say they've been given more time to question their 28-year-old suspect after the former minister was found dead at her home on Dartmoor last Thursday. It comes as Devon and Cornwall police have been forced to defend their response to her death. Here's Police Commissioner Alison Hernandez.
2: I'm confident that Devon and Cornwall police has provided a substantial and professional response to Anne Widdecombe's death. I'm sure the impact of this major operation has meant that some people have had to wait longer for routine services.
1: Former Prime Minister Boris Johnson's defended his handling of PPE during the COVID pandemic. The official inquiry has found £10 billion was wasted on equipment. The Hillsborough law has been unanimously backed by MPs. New legislation will force public officials to cooperate when investigations take place. And Spain are through to the final of the World Cup after beating France 2-0. That's the latest from Radio News Hub. I'm David Hall.
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1: Anne Widdecombe died in a brutal and targeted attack. Counter-terrorism police say they've been given more time to question their 28-year-old suspect after the former minister was found dead at her home on Dartmoor last Thursday. It comes as Devon and Cornwall police have been forced to defend their response to her death. Here's Police Commissioner Alison Hernandez.
2: I'm confident that Devon and Cornwall police has provided a substantial and professional response to Anne Widdecombe's death. I'm sure the impact of this major operation has meant that some people have had to wait longer for routine services.
1: Former Prime Minister Boris Johnson's defended his handling of PPE during the COVID pandemic. The official inquiry has found £10 billion was wasted on equipment. The Hillsborough law has been unanimously backed by MPs. New legislation will force public officials to cooperate when investigations take place. And Spain are through to the final of the World Cup after beating France 2-0. That's the latest from Radio News Hub. I'm David Hall.
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5: Low cloud lingering on the eastern coast with a chance of some rain in the southwest. Elsewhere, it's another dry day with plenty of sunshine with highs of 30 degrees Celsius in the south and 27 in the north.

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1: Today is the day England take on Argentina for a spot in the World Cup final. It's a game with plenty of history and a huge rivalry, and this fan's trying his luck ahead of the match.
2: I'm quite unsure. On the last two games, I've always said England would lose, and they've won.
1: Well, the winners will face Spain in the final. They booked their place after beating France 2-0 last night. Elsewhere, counter-terrorism police are looking into a potentially extreme left-wing motive over the murder of Anne Widdecombe. Detectives say it was a targeted attack. They're also probing into whether the attacker was planning further violence against other high-profile figures. A 28-year-old British man arrested in South Yorkshire on Saturday remains in custody. And people suspect of having Alzheimer's disease in Scotland will now be able to get a blood test for the condition through their GP. It's part of what's being described as a landmark study, with over 50 GPs in Scotland taking part. It aims to explore how the test could speed up diagnosis and give people the help they need sooner. For On Radio News Hub, I'm Frankie Hairsign.
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1: Low cloud lingering on the eastern coast with a chance of some rain in the southwest. Elsewhere, it's another dry day with plenty of sunshine, with highs of 30 degrees Celsius in the south and 27 in the north.

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1: England get a shot at the World Cup final tonight as they take on Argentina in the semi-final in Atlanta. Boss Thomas Tuchel says Argentina are a team fueled by history, but goalkeeper Jordan Pickford believes his side are ready for it.
2: Got to take their moments and their moments in your career. Looking back at 2018, then two Euro finals as well. So you've got to take their moments and learn from them. And this is our moment to go and play against Argentina and hopefully come out on top.
1: World winners will play Spain in the final on Sunday. They beat tournament favourites France last night. Counter-terrorism police are looking into a potentially extreme left-wing motive over the murder of Anne Widdecombe. They're also probing as to whether the alleged attacker was planning further violence against other high-profile figures. Thames Waters revealed they're facing a debt mountain of close to £20 billion. The UK's biggest water supplier did report profits in the year to the end of March, though. For the year before that, they posted losses of over £1.5 billion. And Keir Starmer faces his final cabinet and PMQs today, with Andy Burnham set to replace him next week. For On Radio News Hub, I'm Frankie Hersine.
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1: Low cloud lingering on the eastern coast with a chance of some rain in the southwest. Elsewhere, it's another dry day with plenty of sunshine, with highs of 30 degrees Celsius in the south and 27 in the north.
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1: Today is the day England take on Argentina for a spot in the World Cup final. It's a game with plenty of history and a huge rivalry. Goalkeeper Jordan Pickford says the team are ready for it.
2: I think anyone in front of us, we're ready and want to beat. And same as Argentina, they want to come and beat us. But it's about us putting our best performance on to go and beat them. We know it's going to be a tough challenge, like every game is. Never take any game for granted, never take it lightly. And it's about us being on our ear game, ready for them.
1: Elsewhere, counter-terrorism police are looking into whether Anne Widdecombe's murder was motivated by left-wing extremism. A 28-year-old British man is currently being held on suspicion of terrorism offences and murder. The family of a British man jailed in Iran on spying charges say he's been handed 2 extra years in prison. Craig Foreman is said to have been given extra time for speaking to the media. And 16 and 17-year-olds are set to face voluntary restrictions on their social media use. Things like curfews, a ban on infinite scrolling and breaks in AI chatbots will be included. For Radio News Hub, I'm Frankie Hersine.
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1: Cloudy across the eastern coast throughout the day, but a warm and sunny day yet for most of us. The chance of some thundery shower in the southwest, though. Highs today of 31 degrees Celsius in the south and 28 in the north.
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7: Hello there and welcome along to the A to Z of Pop, brought to you in association with Specsavers Audiologists. I'm Richard Smith, and during the next hour I'll be featuring songs and artists from one decade between the 1960s and the 2010s whose name or title begins with the same letter. Now on the programme today I'm going to be featuring the letter F from the 1970s with performances by artists including Marmalade, Roberta Flack, Shirley Bassey, Emerson, Lake and Palmer, Aretha Franklin, Brian Ferry, Jimmy Ruffin and Frankie Valli and the Four Seasons. Now I wonder if you're going to have a guess as to what and who I'll be playing during the show. Anyway, whilst I'm doing all the work, all you have to do for the next hour is to just settle back, relax and stay tuned to us here on your favourite station for the A to Z of Pop. To get us away to the very best possible start, from 1972, a number 9 hit from the LP of the same name, written by Smokey Robinson and performed by the Supremes.

There we are. From 1976, Marmalade, they were falling apart at the seams. And they were. I was looking at the Book of Knowledge, trying to find out who was in the band in 1976. It wasn't very clear because there was obviously a revolving door policy on the studio. It was anybody that could turn up and play, I think, was allowed in the band. But anyway, it was a good tune, Falling Apart at the Seams, a number nine hit from 1976. And that was preceded by the Supremes, Floyd Joy and all that. And the Supremes at that stage in their career were Mary Wilson and Gene Terrell, and a Cindy Birdsong. No sign of Diana Ross. She'd already left for a solo career. Shall we move on? I think we ought to. Drumming.

0: A little bit of a classic from Roberta Flack in 1973, Killing Me Softly with his song number six hit for her. If you've just tuned in our way, you're listening to the A to Z of Pop, brought to you in association with Specsavers Audiologists. I'm Richard Smith, and on the show today, we're looking at song titles and artists that all begin with the same letter of the alphabet from the same decade. And today we're looking at the letter F from the 1970s. So you see, we've had Roberta Flack falling apart at the seams and Floyd Joy. That's how it works. So please do stay with us right here on your favourite radio station for some more from the files of the A to Z of Pop. Continuing now with another Scottish group, we had Marmalade on earlier on. And this particular group had two tunes in the UK charts, and one was a huge number one from 1976, featuring Midge, This'll Be Slick.
1: As it was in the beginning, then so should it end. Don't let a lover become just a friend. Oh, no. I made you a promise.

two songs of the same name that were in the charts at the same time. Shirley Bassey's version of For All We Know was competing at the same time with the same tune done by the Carpenters, but Shirley Bassey's version got higher than the Carpenters. The Carpenters' version only got as high as number 18 in the UK charts, whereas that version there from Shirley Bassey got to number 6 in 1971. Slick before that, and Forever and Ever. Almost one-hit wonders, but not quite. They had two tunes in the charts. But that was a big number one from 1976. 1979 then now, here on your favourite station with Fleetwood Mac, and taken from their concept album of the same name, here's Tusk.

0: taken from the album Works Volume 1. The progressive rock supergroup Emerson, Lake & Palmer. And Fanfare for the Common Man from 1977. It was Tusk 1979 vintage before that from Fleetwood Mac. And it was the follow-up album, wasn't it, to Rumours. And it didn't do as well. Oops. It's eye off the ball there. It's the A to Z of Pop with me, Richard Smith. A look at the songs and the stars from the 1970s that begin with the same letter of the alphabet. And today we're looking at titles and artists beginning with the letter F. So what's coming up in the second half of the show? Well, it's a few more hits and memories for you, just like this.
1: It's Richard Smith and the A to Z of Pop.

0: your kind of music on your favourite station. It's Richard Smith and the A to Z of Pop.
1: That sounds pretty good to me. I hope you agree. And if you do, please do stay with us for the next 30 minutes or so right here on your favourite station for much more from the files of the A to Z of Pop. Continuing now with the first tune you heard in that little montage, a number 17 hit. Initially released in 1975, written by David Bowie, Carlos Alomar and John Lennon. It's Fame.

0: From the LP Young Americans, Mr. David Bowie from 1975. Not one of his biggest UK chart hits, number 17, that got us highest. And Fame. It was done again in 1990 as, get this, Fame 90. Great imagination. Scorpio and I'm Richard.
1: Aquarius. And my name is Riley. Now I like a woman who loves her freedom. And I like a woman who can hold her own.

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Great. Yeah, fantastic. Taken from the LP Aretha Live at Fillmore West. A tune that never actually made the UK charts, but good enough to make this show because it's Aretha Franklin. Come on. Love the One You're With. And backing Franklin on that occasion was King Curtis's band, the Kingpins, featuring Cornell Dupree on guitar, Bernard Purdy on drums, Jeremy Jemmett on bass, Billy Preston on the organ, and Curtis on saxophone, together with the Memphis Horns, it says here in the Book of Knowledge. So you know as much about it as I do now. Before that, from 1977, a UK number one hit for the Floaters. And the Floaters, if you were interested, were James Mitchell, Paul Mitchell, Larry Cunningham, Charles Clark, and Ralph Mitchell. And very nice it was too. If you've just tuned in our way, it's the A to Z of Pop, brought to you in association with Specsavers Audiologists. I'm Richard Smith, and on the show today, as hopefully you've gathered by now, we're looking at song titles and artists that all begin with the same letter of the alphabet from the same decade. It's the letter F from the 1970s, to be precise. Anyway, please do stay with us right here on your favourite radio station for some more from the files of the A to Z of Pop. And we're going to carry on now with a song from 1978, got as high as number 3 in the UK charts for Dean Friedman, a duet with Denise Marser. Yes, and this came from the album Well Well Said the Rocking Chair, made number 3, as I say, in late 1978. It's Those Lucky Stars.

Dean Friedman with his Lucky Stars. Anyway, moving right along to 1974, with a tune that was originally produced in 1964, and it was a big hit on the Northern Soul circuit for Dobie Gray. Do you remember the In Crowd? Yeah, I bet you do. But anyway, this tune was covered in 1974 by Brian Ferry for his album Another Time, Another Place. Got as high as number 13 in the UK charts. It is the In Crowd.

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1: Thomas Tuchel insists there are no cracks with Jude Bellingham ahead of their semi-final clash with Argentina tonight. The Bears' relationship has been under the microscope after Tuchel criticised the side's performance after their quarter-final with Norway. But England goalkeeper Jordan Pickford says the squad is united and ready.
2: We've got that togetherness and that mentality that we want to keep pushing. It's another game of football against a top nation, and that's what we're here to do.
1: Sir Keir Starmer will face his last cabinet and Prime Minister's questions this lunchtime. Meanwhile, Makerfield MP and Prime Minister in waiting Andy Burnham will edge closer to number 10 as nominations for the Labour leadership formally close. Counter-terrorism police are looking into whether Anne Widdecombe's murder was motivated by left-wing extremism. A 28-year-old British man is currently being held on suspicion of terrorism offences and murder. And 16 and 17-year-olds are set to face voluntary restrictions on their social media use. Things like curfews, a ban on infinite scrolling and breaks in AI chatbots will be included. That's the latest from Radio News Hub. I'm Lisa Darvall.
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1: Any cloud lifting to create a fine and dry day with prolonged sunny periods, very warm and hot, highs of 26 degrees Celsius.
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1: The eyes of the footballing world will be on Atlanta tonight as England look to take one step closer to ending their 60-year wait for World Cup glory. A semi-final against old rivals Argentina stands between the Three Lions and meeting Spain in the final on Sunday. England defender Mark Gaye says all the pressure is on the opponents tonight. These fans there to watch it agree.
2: We're not going to run away, it's going to be a hard game.
3: We've got Bellingham and Kane, and Bellingham is a man of the World Cup, believe me.
2: My words, is going to be sending off tomorrow. There's going to be a couple of sending off. And it's going to be a 3-4 win, England. Come on, England!
1: Keir Starmer's held his last cabinet meeting and is facing Prime Minister's questions for the final time right now. Nominations for the Labour leadership formally close later. Counter-terror police are looking at whether or not Anne Widdecombe was targeted by left-wing extremists. The 78-year-old was found dead at her Devon home on Thursday. A 28-year-old man is still being questioned. And TV star Holly Willoughby's launched her own YouTube channel. Nothing's been posted on it yet. It's 3 years since she quit this morning. From Radio News Hub, I'm Phil Towers.
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1: Another dry day with lots of sunshine, although the chance of some thundery showers in the southwest of England. Staying very warm though, top temperatures today of 31 degrees Celsius.

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1: A semi-final clash between two bitter old rivals tonight. England will be hoping to get one over on Argentina so they can take one step closer to their first World Cup win in 60 years. The final's on Sunday. We already know Spain will be there. Emma moved to the US 20 years ago. She reckons the England squad has what it takes.
2: Tuchel has said he's really built the team around all the players and getting the strength from all the players. And I think with Argentina, you know, sure, they have Messi, but we have a whole team of brilliant players. So fingers crossed we can make it and we can go ahead and win against Spain and win the World Cup.
1: Keir Starmer's faced Prime Minister's questions for the final time. He'll leave number 10 on Monday when Andy Burnham's expected to then take his place. Well, meanwhile, the PM said we need to do much more to defend our democracy in the wake of the murder of Anne Widdecombe. She was found dead in her Devon home last Thursday. And the Duchess of Sussex has been nominated for a Daytime Emmy Award for her Netflix show With Love, Meghan. That's the latest from Radio News. I'm Phil Towers.
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1: Another dry day with lots of sunshine, although the chance of some thundery showers in the southwest of England. Staying very warm, though. Top temperatures today of 31 degrees Celsius.
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1: Thomas Tuchel says his England side are ready to face Argentina as they look to make history by reaching only their second ever World Cup final. Tonight's winner faces Spain on Sunday. These fans reckon England could go all the way.
2: So much history, so much rivalry going back to 1986, and you know, if we can stop the Argentinians from cheating like they have done in this tournament again, yeah, I think we might have a shot.
3: I reckon we've got a chance. If we can get past Argentina, I think we'll win the lot.
1: Sir Keir Starmer said this to his fellow MPs.
4: Goodbye.
1: Yeah, he's faced his last ever PMQs, where he said much more needs to be done to keep politicians safe after the death of Anne Widdecombe. She was found dead last Thursday, a 28-year-old man still being questioned. Officials in Spain now say seven British people are among those who've died in devastating wildfires there. Two British hikers have also been found badly burnt but still alive. And new toilet ticket barriers are going to be installed at some railway stations to try and crack down on fare dodgers. 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
1: Another dry day with lots of sunshine, although the chance of some thundery showers in the southwest of England. Staying very warm though, top temperatures today of 31 degrees Celsius.

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1: The eyes of the footballing world will be on Atlanta tonight as England look to take one step closer to ending their 60-year wait for World Cup glory. A semi-final against old rivals Argentina stands between the Three Lions and meeting Spain in the final. England defender Mark Gaye says all the pressure is on the opponents tonight. These fans there to watch it agree.
2: We're not going to run away, it's going to be a hard game.
3: We've got Bellingham and Kane, and Bellingham is a man of the World Cup, believe me.
2: Mark my words, he's going to be sending off tomorrow.

0: It's going to be a couple of sending offs, and it's going to be a 3-4 win. England, come on, England!
1: Three asylum seekers have been jailed for the rape of a woman on Brighton Beach. Two of them carried it out back in October, while a third filmed it. The judge described it as a callous and predatory attack. Keir Starmer's faced Prime Minister's questions for the final time. He'll leave number 10 on Monday, when Andy Burnham's expected to then take his place. And the Duchess of Sussex has been nominated for a daytime Emmy for her Netflix show With Love, Meghan. It's up for the prize for Outstanding Lifestyle Programme. From Radio News, I'm Phil Towers.
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1: Another dry day with lots of sunshine, although the chance of some thundery showers in the southwest of England. Staying very warm though, top temperatures today of 31 degrees Celsius.
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1: Sir Keir Starmer has taken his final round of Prime Minister's questions as he prepares to step down.
2: To all those in the gallery whose lives have been changed or improved by this Labour government, and all across the country who struggle to be seen or heard, you're the reason I came into politics. To my wife and children, I love you. Goodbye.
1: Nominations for the Labour leadership close tonight, and Andy Burnham is expected to be confirmed as leader on Friday and will be installed as PM next Monday. England are just hours away from their semi-final clash against Argentina. The bitter rivals go head-to-head for a place in the World Cup final at 8pm tonight. These fans are optimistic.
3: So much history, so much rivalry going back to 1986. If we can stop the Argentinians from cheating, like they have done in this tournament again, we might have a shot.
4: I reckon we've got a chance. If we can get past Argentina, I think we'll win the lot.
1: That's the latest from Radio News Hub. I'm David Hall.
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1: Welcome to The Silver Show, Dennis here. I'm on my own again this afternoon, on this very hot, sweltering afternoon. I'm not sure how many days we've had this weather for, but I think it's also scheduled. Perhaps a slight break at the weekend, I think. But with that as a break, I think it's back to very hot weather again next week. So it's the middle of summer, and therefore I've chosen summer as the subject of today's programme. I'm going to start with a track which is very appropriately called Summertime. Now, this is from, it's written by George Gershwin, and it was composed in 1934 for the 1935 opera Porgy and Bess. The lyrics were by Du Bois Hayward, the author of the novel Porgy, on which the opera is based. The song soon became a popular and much recorded jazz standard, described as, without doubt, one of the finest songs the composer ever wrote. Gershwin's highly evocative writing brilliantly mixes elements of jazz and the song styles of black people in the Southeast US from the early 20th century. The composer and lyricist Stephen Sondheim characterised Hayward's lyrics for Summertime and My Man's Gone Now as the best lyrics in the musical theatre. So we're going to hear it sung by Billie Holiday. She was born Eleonora Fagan in 1915. She died in 1959. She's an American jazz swings music singer, nicknamed Lady Day by her friend and music partner Lester Young. So let's have Billie Holiday and Summertime.

Well, here we are. Of course, the cotton is the preeminent crop, I guess, in the southeast United States, where that's basically written about. Well, next track I've got is called Sunshine on My Shoulders by John Denver. John Denver, professionally, he was actually called Henry John Deutschendorf Jr. Now, presumably, he's of German extraction, but Denver, John Denver, is his professional name, or was his professional name. He was born in 1943 and died in 1997. He was country and folk singer, songwriter, actor, one of the most popular acoustic artists of the 1970s, and one of the best-selling artists overall in that decade. He recorded and released approximately 300 songs, about 200 of which he wrote himself. He released 33 albums and singles that were certified gold and platinum in the US, and estimated sales of more than 33 million copies. He performed mainly with an acoustic guitar and sang about his joy in nature, disdain for city life, enthusiasm for music and relationships. So some of his songs, Take Me Home, Country Roads, Poems, Prayers and Promises, Annie's Song, Rocky Mountain High, Calypso, Thank God I'm a Country Boy, and of course, Sunshine on My Shoulders.

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1: Yes, indeed, on 87.8 FM. If anyone is tuning in town, that's the frequency, I think, to tune into. So, it's sweltering here. Even in the studio, I'm feeling very, very hot. But there we are. Next track is called Lazy Bones, and this again is all about summer. Now, it's a Negro song, as far as I know. It's certainly again from the southeastern or southern part of the United States. And we're going to hear it sung by a very famous, long dead now, black American called Paul Robeson. Some of you may indeed have heard of him. He started off, I think, in the 1920s. He was recording, not LPs, but 78s in London before the war. He was also an actor, and indeed he had a law degree from one of the Ivy League universities in the States. But he made his name as both an actor and a singer. Indeed, he played in one or two very well-known productions of Othello, where, of course, he played Othello himself. He was also quite left-wing, and after the war, he was prohibited from leaving the United States to go on a visit to Russia, who obviously he had a soft spot for. However, we're going to hear very much a summer song, and it's called Lazy Bones. It's what I feel like rather at the moment with this temperature and the heat.

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You got no time to work, you got no time to play. 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

0: Well, look a here. 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
1: Ha! 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That sums up summer, I think, very much again. Cornmeal, of course, refers to maize, American corn, sometimes referred to. Now, next track is Summer Wine, sung by Nancy Sinatra with Lee Hazelwood. Nancy Sinatra, who was born 1940, so she's quite some age now. Of course, she's an American singer, actress, film producer and author. And she's the elder daughter, of course, of Frank Sinatra and Nancy Sinatra, senior, I presume, one would say. She's known for her 1966 signature hit, These Boots Are Made for Walkin'. But it's not the boots that we're going to hear about, it's the summer wine.

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1: Well, I guess she was into homemade winemaking with, I think, strawberries and cherries. I've made homemade wines, but nothing with either of those that I can remember. What I've normally done is make the wine with raisins, which comes out, I hope, a bit like sherry. However, I haven't any here at the go at the moment. Perhaps it's about time I did another one. So, we're now coming across the Atlantic. You know, we've had, four or five tracks all from the States. Now, this track probably also is from America, but it's a jazz number we're going to hear. It's played by Chris Barber. Now, Chris Barber was born in 1930. He died in 2021. Of course, he was an English jazz musician, best known as a band leader and trombonist. He helped many musicians with their careers and had a UK top 20 trad jazz hit with Petite Fleur in 1959. These musicians included the blues singer Ottilie Paterson, who was at one time his wife. She actually was an Ulster girl. I'm an Ulster boy, as it were. A long time ago, I left Ulster in 1960 to come here to lecture in college. And though I've now retired 26 years ago, I'm still here. Barber with Lonnie Donegan triggered the skiffle craze of the mid-1950s. He had his first transatlantic hit, Rock Island Line, with... it's Lonnie Donegan who had the Rock Island Line skiffle hit while with Chris Barber's band. So let's see On the Sunny Side of the Street.

Well, I rather love that. This is a jazz number. Trombonist, of course, was Chris Barber himself. I don't know who the double bass player was. It reminds me, actually, that my elder son, when he was at school in Penglice, played the double bass, and indeed he eventually became part of the Welsh National Youth Orchestra. But I think the county band, the county orchestra, went to Austria one summer, and among the orchestra, they had a jazz band. He was the double bass player in it, and there were about four other people, and they actually went busking in Austria. So, now where are we off to? Let's see. It's a track I don't know very much about. It's entitled Summer Before the War. Indeed, I think probably people tend to think that the summers were much better before the war, but in fact, this summer shows that, in fact, we can have summers equally as warm and as sunny after the war. So the travelling people are going to tell us all about summer before the war.

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1: Well, the time's going on. It's 25 to 5 now. And we've got few tracks to go. Yes, before. Now, somewhere before the war, actually, I just realised that my earliest memory was of the birth of my younger brother, who was born on the 6th of August, 1939. And I can remember, I think, him being bathed, whether it was immediately after his birth or just an early bath, I'm not sure. But anyway, that's probably about my earliest memory. Well, we're going to a more classical track next. It's called An Evening of Roses. Now, it's performed by two cellists, Sheku Kana Mason, who's probably the more famous of the two now, and Guy Johnson, who was, in fact, I think, tutor to Sheku Kana Mason. And both of them have had visits to Aberystwyth. Guy Johnson playing in concerts here, as did Sheku Kana Mason. About 3 years ago, I think he was the soloist in a Haydn cello concerto, which either started or ended, I think, Music Fest. And Music Fest is, in fact, starting, I think, in a week, just over a week's time, this year's one. So here we are, An Evening of Roses by Sheku Kana Mason and Guy Johnson.

An evening of roses, and in fact I've got one rose bush in my garden. All the roses on it, of course, are yellow. And certainly when I looked at it yesterday, it was covered in blooms, very much summer. Now the next track is called Tupperware and Tin Foil by Harp and the Monkey. I should actually say that the tracks I'm playing this afternoon were chosen by Heather, my partner in crime here as a co-presenter and me. And this is a track that she has chosen, or she chose 2 or 3 years ago for to illustrate summer. So I'm not quite sure what the title imports, Tupperware. Yeah, I can remember the Tupperware parties. They were very popular about 30 or 40 years ago. And tinfoil. Tinfoil, of course, is actually aluminium foil, I think, for the most part, and we use it to wrap things in when cooking. So let's find out what this is all about by playing Tupperware and Tinfoil.

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2: Well, I guess it's all about a summer picnic with the children and lukewarm tea. Not sure that I would actually bring lukewarm tea, presumably in a flask, I'm not sure. Coffee, perhaps, but something cold, I think, is probably better. In fact, the other evening, I was drinking, I think it was two-thirds tonic water and one-third homemade wine, and not the raisin sherry, but it made a very pleasant and very cold drink. Now, the next track is very much a classical one. Where the bee sucks, there sucks I. In a cowslip bell I lie. I've forgotten the rest of it, but we'll hear it in a moment. I think it's written by Shakespeare, although I'm not quite certain about that. The music comes from Thomas Augustine Arne, who was born in 1710, died in 1778, and he was an English composer of the late Baroque and early classical periods. He's probably best known for his patriotic song, Rule Britannia, and the song, A Hunting We Will Go. The latter, the Hunting We Will Go, was composed for a 1777 production of The Beggar's Opera, which has since become popular as a folk song and a nursery rhyme. Arne was a leading British theatre composer at this time, working at the West End's Drury Lane and Covent Garden. He wrote many operatic entertainments for the London theatres and pleasure gardens, as well as concertos, sinfonias and sonatas. So Where the Bee Sucks, There Sucks I is one of his. It's sung here by a young American soprano whose name I haven't recorded. I think it came actually from YouTube. So here we go.

Well, I'm just racking my brains there to think where the words, the lyrics actually come from. I think, or I may be wrong, that they come from the play, Shakespeare's play, The Tempest, and may well have been sung by Ariel, the sprite in that play, which rather fits, of course, what the words are suggesting. Next one, this is back to another one that Heather has produced. It's a modern folk song sung by Maddie Pryor, and it's very relevant, I guess, to the picnic, which might well have been by the seaside, because this is a swimming song. Lots of people in Aberystwyth go swimming, and in fact, my daughter goes swimming practically every day, and this is throughout the year. There's a little group of ladies who call themselves the Boiled Lobsters, and they go in adjacent to the bandstand. So let's have a swimming song.

kind. April brings the sweet spring showers, on and on for hours and hours. Farmers fear unkindly May, frost by night and hail by day. June just rains and never stops, 30 days and spoils the crops. In July the sun is hot, is it shining? No, it's not. August cold and dank and wet, brings more rain than any yet.

0: green and pale. Dark November brings the fog. Should not do it to a dog. Freezing wet December then. Bloody January again.
1: I hope that's been helpful to those of you planning your holidays. Another very useful travel tip, despite all you may have heard to the contrary, the rain in Spain stays almost invariably in the hills. Oh, dear, what a weather this is. So it was very nice yesterday, wasn't it? Spring, I enjoyed that. Missed it last year, I was in the bathroom. Well, after that, we thought we ought to take you somewhere a little bit warmer, to the tropics.
2: Well, I'm sorry, we're not going to the tropics. We're going to what might well be our last track. And very appropriately, it's Summer Holiday with Cliff Richard. This was sung a long time ago, 1963. So that's 63 years ago. So let's go with that bus.

Well, it's coming up to about 3 minutes to 5, so we're going to play out with the next track. Skies are blue outside, and they're blue in this song as well. Blue Skies with Frank Sinatra.

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1: Radio Wrongleis weather.
2: Dry with clear spells for most this evening. Low cloud near eastern coast will redevelop and extend into many central areas by dawn. A warm night in the south with a low of 11 degrees Celsius.
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Hello, welcome along. It is Supersonic 70s. I'm Jeff Dorsey, going to be in the deck chair for the next 60 minutes. And we open up with Status Quo and In My Chair before they got to ripped jeans and T-shirts. They were the Mods, In My Chair. And then a terrific track there by Mazareth and Broken Down Angel. So we've got the Best of British coming up involving Cook and Greenaway, the songwriters, as picked out by Thunder from Down Under. We've got a classic album from Deep Purple, a classic album also from David Bowie. Gary McNeese, Mr. Northern Ireland's got a couple of tracks on as well. A double-decker from The Babies. Story on the song comes from Lindisfarne. And an old Grey Whistle Test memory from Dr. Feelgood. And on the interview front, yeah, we've gone into overdose here. Steve Howe, founder member of Yes. Jim Pederick, who was part of Survivor and wrote that wonderful song, Eye of the Tiger. But he's talking about the Ides of March. And then we've got an interview with the aforementioned Roger Cook, talking about Blue Mink. And if you want to get in touch, please do so. The email is the quickest route. It is chunkyjeff@gmail.com. 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Or you can get me on WhatsApp, 077-844-89469. That's WhatsApp, 077-844-89469. Now, we've got a terrific song here from the Raspberries, the extended version of this overnight sensation.

wonderful song that is. Overnight Sensation should have been a smash in the UK, and it wasn't, but it was huge in America. Led, of course, by Eric Carmen, as in the guy that did it All By Myself.

Now, our very good friend, Thunder from Down Under, James Eaton, has come on. And he wants to get involved in Best of British. And he says here, Cook and Greenaway, the great songwriters in the 60s and 70s. We've got to recognise these guys as Best of British. And if you want to do the same as James has done, all you've got to do, drop me a line to chunkyjeff@gmail.com. chunkyjeff@gmail.com. Just mark it Best of British. It could be a song, could be a songwriter, as it is in this particular case with Cook and Greenaway. Or it could be a lead singer or a band. Drop the line to Best of British in the 70s and I'll do it for you. So two songs that were written by Roger Cook and Roger Greenaway. Let's start with Blue Mink and Bannerman.

0: That's our Best of British there. Roger Cook and Roger Greenaway, the writers there of Blame It on the Pony Express by Johnny Johnson and the Bandwagon. And I remember the three bands you always wanted to work with: Gina Washington and the Ram Jam Band, Jimmy James and the Vagabonds, and the wonderful Johnny Johnson and the Bandwagon with the built-up hair that he had there. And before that, we gave you a touch of the brilliant Blue Mink there and Banner Man. If you want a Best of British, you know exactly what to do. ChunkyJeff@gmail.com.
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0: So we find you fitting well with Supersonic 70s. Three questions for you. Give the answers in about 30 minutes' time. So question number one, 1977. Who had the big album called Exodus? 1977. Who had the big album called Exodus? Question number two, 1970. Who had the number one single, I Hear You Knocking? 1970, who had the number one single, I Hear You Knocking? And question number three is a lyric. I want to know the artist and the song. The line I'm giving you: city girls just seem to find out early. Who is it? What is it? Lyric: city girls just seem to find out early. Who is it and what is it?

Now, this is when we give you the situation where albums sales started to take over from singles, and none better than Deep Purple. So we're going to go with a classic album here. Came out in 1973. This is the title track from Fireball, Deep Purple.

0: Yeah, that's the first of our classic albums there from 73, Fireball, the wonderful Deep Purple. Right, what about one of these?
1: Whole Lotta Rock, Old Grey Whistle Test Memory, from the vaults with Jeff Dorsett.
0: Right, now I thought we'd give you this one. Wilco Johnson, along with Dr. Feelgood, Old Grey Whistle Test Memory.

What a brilliant version of that. Tim Rose did a great version, Morning Dew, but that's Jeff Beck Group, along with Rod Stewart. And Morning Dew, playing right here, Supersonic 70s. Now, Mr. Northern Ireland's been in touch. Gary McNeice, how are you, Gary? I hope things are good for you. And you picked out a couple of tracks here, so we're going to give you. The second one comes from the Ram album from Paul McCartney, but the first one we're going to give you is by David Bentley and Python Lee Jackson. And the story comes about here. David Bentley was an Australian who came over to the UK with a song in his hand called In a Broken Dream, but he didn't have the vocals that he thought it needed. So he went along and he said, I'm looking for somebody with that sort of raw rock voice. And he met up with John Peel, and John Peel said, well, I know a guy who's got a voice like Rusty Blades. And he said, you want to get on to him? And he did. And the guy's name was Rod Stewart.

0: two songs picked out there. We put them as a double decker there for Gary McNeice, Python Lee Jackson in A Broken Dream, and then joining it together there from the Ram album, Paul McCartney and Wings going there with Backseat of My Car. You want to pick out a double decker, two songs that fit well together? You can do it. Send it in to chunkyjeff@gmail.com. Right, interview time. A guy called Jim Pederick. Now, Jim's been around a lot. He was the lead voice and songwriter for Survivor, as in Eye of the Tiger. But before that, he was involved in a band called Ides of March. And I want to know a little bit more about it. Here's Jim.
1: Is it true, Jim, you were only 14 when you started doing some work with Ides of March?
2: It's true. You know, wow. We had our first hit record in 66. I was 15 years old.
1: Wow.
2: You wouldn't listen. It was on the Parrot Labels, which is a London subsidiary. Went to number 42 on the Billboard charts.
1: Yeah.
2: 7 in Chicago and WLS, you know, world's largest store.
1: Yeah.
2: Just a terrific little song, a little pastiche of the Hollies meets the Kinks meets the Beatles.
1: Yeah.
2: And if you haven't heard it, you'll hear my ringing jazz master going the clarion riff at the top.
1: Yeah.
2: And Larry sings the low part, and then I answer him, and, oh, man, it's still a good record.

0: great record that is. Done when he was 14. Love it there, Jim Pederick there. And the wonderful Eyes of March there. And Vehicle, big record in America. Right, OK, we're going to give you this one. Roger Cook and Roger Greenaway, we featured them a little bit earlier. But let's go with an interview with Roger Cook, talking very much about Blue Mink.
1: You got the accent, you see, and when you sent me an email saying, catch you in the fall, I thought, here we go. But mind you, your mucker, Roger, said to me, tell him to tell you the Blue Mink story. Now, I don't know what he means by that, but it must be something that sort of strikes a chord with you.
2: The Blue Mink story.
1: Yeah, I mean, wasn't it that he was thinking, or they talked to him about singing lead or being part of Blue Mink at the front or something, and then it came to you? I don't know what it was, but he said the Blue Mink story, so you tell
2: me.
1: Well,
2: what actually happened, Jeff, was yes, they were looking for people, the boys had been writing their own songs, and they were looking for a couple of singers to come in out of the session world, and just because they were all session musicians. And just to sing, and they initially wanted Roger Greenaway to do it. And Roger said, no, I'm not really up for it. He said, why don't you ask Roger Cook? Maybe he'll do it.
3: Yeah.
2: So, of course, I did join him. I went in and I sang the songs that the boys had written. There was a couple of good songs there. But Monty Babson, who owned Morgan Studios in those days and was in control of the band, more or less, said, well, look, Roger Cook writes hit songs. Why don't you get him to write you a song?
3: Mm.
2: And so I went home and wrote that song.

0: Terrific stuff there, Blue Mink and Good Morning Freedom, as written there by Cook and Greenaway. Right, let's give the answer to the quiz, and hopefully you got 3 out of 3. Question number one was relatively easy, wasn't it? 1977, who had the big album called Exodus? It was, of course, Bob Marley and the Wailers. Question number two, 1970, who had the number one single, I Hear You Knocking? The great Dave Edmunds. And question number three was a lyric. I want to know the artist and the song. The line I gave you, City Girls Just Seem to Find Out Early. Who is it and what is it? It's the Eagles doing Lion Eyes.
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0: And this is where we give you a backstory to a particular hit. And this week, we're going to 1970 for Lindisfarne and Lady Eleanor, made number 3 in the UK, from an album called Nicely Out of Tune. The song written by Lindisfarne frontman Alan Hull during his time at St Nicholas Psychiatric Hospital in Gosforth in Newcastle. It's an unconventional setup, he said, at the hospital. LSD was given to patients and Alan Hull experimented with acid at the time. The song's inspiration was a short story, The Fall of the House of Usher, where Lady Eleanor was featured, and that's how he came up with the title. First time it was released, it was unsuccessful, but they re-released it after the success of a song of theirs called Meet Me on the Corner, and Lady Eleanor became Lindisfarne's biggest hit, and it's her closer.

She gazed with love and beauty like a mother to a son, like living, dying, seeing, being all rolled into one.

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1: England's argy-bargy kicks off in an hour. Thousands of England fans are in Atlanta as the Three Lions battle for a place in the World Cup final against their long-held rivals, Argentina. Speaking on social media, England legend Paul Gascoigne is hopeful for a win.
2: Wishing the lads all the best. You know, it's a big one. I know what it's like being a semi-final. And hopefully no one ends up like me, crying their eyes out. Hopefully they've all got great smiles at the end of the game. Come on, England, you can do it.
1: Whoever wins tonight will play Spain in the final on Sunday. Next, Sir Keir Starmer has bid farewell to the dispatch box.
3: Every Prime Minister knows when they take up the torch that the day will come when they have to pass it on. That day has come for me. This is the end of my political journey. In 6 years, went from historic defeat in 2019 to historic victory in 2024. And in 2 years in government, I leave the country in better shape than I found it.
1: 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I'm David Hall.
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5: Radio Drongleis weather.
1: A dry evening with clear spells for most. Some low cloud near eastern coast will move into central areas by dawn. A warm night in the south, though, with a low of 11 degrees Celsius.

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1: England are kicking off in their semi-final clash against Argentina. The bitter rivals are vying for a place in the World Cup final. Heading into the game, these fans were optimistic.
2: Nervous. Hopefully it'll be a good day. 2-0, I'm hoping.
3: As long as we don't get a red card, I reckon we're there.
4: It's a big game, big rivalry, so it'll be interesting to see how it goes.
1: The winner plays Spain in the final on Sunday. Next, Sir Keir Starmer has taken his final round of Prime Minister's questions as he prepares to step down.
5: To all those in the gallery whose lives have been changed or improved by this Labour government, and all across the country who struggle to be seen or heard, you're the reason I came into politics. To my wife and children, I love you. Goodbye.
1: Nominations for the Labour leadership have now closed, with Andy Burnham the only candidate. And the Duchess of Sussex has been nominated for a daytime Emmy for her Netflix show With Love, Meghan. That's the latest from Radio News Hub. I'm David Hall.
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1: A dry evening with clear spells for most. Some low cloud near eastern coast will move into central areas by dawn. A warm night in the south, though, with a low of 11 degrees Celsius.

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0: England have kicked off in their World Cup clash in Atlanta. They're up against arch rivals Argentina. The Three Lions are bidding to reach their first men's World Cup final since 1966. Tonight's winner will face Spain in the final on Sunday. Next, Keir Starmer has bid farewell to the dispatch box.
1: Every Prime Minister knows when they take up the torch that the day will come when they have to pass it on. That day has come for me. This is the end of my political journey. In 6 years, went from historic defeat in 2019 to historic victory in 2024. And in 2 years in government, I leave the country in better shape than I found it.
0: Labour leadership nominations to replace Keir have now closed, with Andy Burnham the only candidate. He'll be confirmed as leader on Friday and PM on Monday. And forecasters at the Met Office say the UK's extreme weather is the new normal. That's the latest from Radio News Hub. I'm David Hall.
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0: A dry morning with long sunny spells for most. Any morning cloud will gradually clear. There's a low chance of an isolated shower or thunderstorm in the far south, a high of 31 degrees Celsius.

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0: England fans have been left devastated this morning. Their hopes of ending 60 years of World Cup hurt, crushed by Argentina's 2-1 semi-final win. Supporters had dared to believe after Anthony Gordon's second half opener, but late goals from Enzo Fernandez and Lautaro Martinez flipped the match on its head. We spoke to England fan Ben Harper after the game ended in Atlanta.
1: I think Southgate got us where we are today. He made us love the team again. And Tuchel, we all thought he was a tactical genius, but today, I'm sorry, we surrendered the game.
0: In other news this morning, Sir Keir Starmer has bid farewell to the dispatch box, while Andy Burnham will be confirmed as leader of the Labour Party on Friday and Prime Minister on Monday. And David Bowie fans are set to hear 10 previously unreleased songs from his early Davy Jones era. That's the latest from Radio News Hub. I'm Dave Cronin.
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